think I love you. 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

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Oh, and more, much more than this, I did my way. Regrets, I've had a few, but then again, too few to mention.

is my day, I look at us, my then I see her, somewhere at night for her. Say the shade of the key and I won't wait, I don't know, say the

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A thousand people in the street, singing songs and a carrying signs.

It's not easy to be calm when you found something going on. But take your time, think a lot. Why think of everything you've got, for you will still be here tomorrow.